0: Powerplay.
1: Now listen, everybody out there in the world, when you hear this record, I want you to go out there and dance.
2: Okay.
0: Tohle budeme hrát, dokud se z toho neposunou.

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It's something we get to wear, and we get to rock this with honor. I'm black like my granddaddy and my great-great-great-great-grandma.

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Hear my story, limited edition. Down the east was a warehouse session. All night business, the intention. Rounded the posse, rushed the gate. Inside was hype with the sound of the bass. From the roof, the lights were strobing. Left the right, speakers were rocking.

I guess in 4 or 5 years, the new generation's music will be a synthesis of those two elements and some third thing. Maybe it'll be, I guess in 4 or 5 years, the new generation's music will be a synthesis of those two elements and some third thing.